0: take it to the flow now, ooh.
1: Hoops, spurs, boots.
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I borrowed this from Bobby Darin. 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Radio Köln.

Why can't you come back and dance? Please, Bojangles. Dance again.